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Those stumbling words that told you what my heart meant are fairgrounds painted swings

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A telephone that rings

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I treated you unkindly, but darling, can't you see?

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1: I have heard among this clan, you are called the Forgotten Man.
2: Is that what they're saying? Well, did you ever? What a swell party this is.
1: And have you heard the story of a boy, a girl, unrequited love?
2: Sounds like pure soap opera.
1: I may cry.
2: Tune in tomorrow. What a swell party this is. What frills, what frocks.
1: What broads.
2: What furs, what rocks.
1: They're beautiful.
2: Why, I've never seen such gaiety.
1: Neither did I.
2: It's all just too exquis, really.
1: This French champagne.
2: Domestic.
1: So good for the brain. That's what I was going to say.
2: You know, you're a brilliant fella.
1: Thank you.
2: Drink up, chap. Oh, please don't eat that glass, my friend. Have you heard about dear Blanche? Got run down by an avalanche.
1: No.
2: Don't worry, she's a game girl, you know. Got up and finished fourth.
1: Kid's got guts.
2: Having a nice time?
1: Mm.
2: Grab a line.
1: Have you heard that Mimsy Starr?
2: Oh, what now?
1: She got pinched in the Astor Bar.
2: Sauced again, eh?
1: She was stoned.
2: Well, did you ever?
1: Never.

waiting at the cottage door, where two hearts become one. Who could ask for anything more?

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0: martiniinthemorning.com, celebrating 20 years on the internet, playing the greatest songs ever written for you. 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

0: Ordinary thing to walk home from high school. 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
1: It don't mean a thing if it ain't got that swing. Do I?

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Woo! It's Martini in the Morning.com. 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

Michael Bublé and Cher with Michael's song Home on Martini in the Morning. Carly Simon, Bobby Darin, and more coming up. It's martiniinthemorning.com. Little extra caffeine headed your way in your Monday morning Sinatra at 6. That's coming up at 6 a.m. Pacific.

Martini in the morning, Miss Peggy Lee from the latest from Peggy Lee. The album's called Too Marvelous for Words. Her granddaughter, Holly Foster Wills, who, by the way, Holly, happy birthday. She celebrated her birthday yesterday. Holly will be in the studio with us on Wednesday as we broadcast live from Al the Engineer's living room and broadcast facility. We'll be talking about Peggy Lee's new album, new release called Too Marvelous for Words, Wednesday with Holly Foster Wills. Mel Torme coming up next.

Steve Tyrell from his album, what's it called? It's called Shades of Ray, the songs of Ray Charles. Am I Blue on martiniinthemorning.com. Coming up, the most Sinatra allowed by law. That's next on Martini in the Morning.

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We did get some rain with Thursday night, Friday night. Very unusual this time of year. Kind of a desert climate here in Boise, so that was odd. We needed it, but it was odd. Frank Sinatra.

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0: Diana Krall doing Burt Bacharach and Hal David's classic Walk On By and MartiniInTheMorning.com, Willie Nelson, Van Morrison, and more coming up.
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0: Jamie Cullum on martiniinthemorning.com. I get a kick out of you. Good morning, 6:46 in the West, 14 before 7 a.m. Pacific time. I suspect that in 15 minutes or so, our IT guru, Jeff Morrison from San Diego, and Ali Engineer are going to start work on getting a new piece of equipment configured. It was supposed to be in on Saturday, but you know how you order something on Amazon and they say it's going to be here by a certain time, and then suddenly it's pushed, and they actually pushed it back originally to today, but it arrived at Al's yesterday. So hopefully they're going to get that piece of equipment configured today, installed at Mother Miriam's this afternoon. Al the engineer is taking Mother Miriam to dinner to celebrate, and hopefully, no promises, but hopefully it'll be working tomorrow, and we can have Mother Miriam rejoin us here on the air. That's something to look forward to tomorrow. Something to look forward to. And then Wednesday, we begin broadcasting live from Al the Engineer's living room and broadcast facility in Studio City, California. We'll have Holly Foster Wells in the studio with us to talk about her grandmother, Peggy Lee, and her new release, Too Marvelous for Words. That's coming up Wednesday morning. And then Wednesday, noon to 2 Pacific, we'll be at Vitello's in Studio City, California for our June 2 martini lunch, first 2 martini lunch of the summer, by the way. And Mother Miriam is going to join us at lunch. We'll be celebrating her 88th birthday, which is Wednesday. So, a lot going on this week, and a lot of it's going to happen in L.A. Mark Welch, by the way, who normally hangs out in Edmond, Oklahoma, sent me this note a little bit ago. He said, breezing through Boise this morning on I-84. Does Martini in the Morning sound amazingly clear, or is that my imagination? Great reception. You know, it's funny, those of us who grew up around, in and around, in or around radio know that traditional radio signals, the signal that comes off of a transmitter and a tower, when you're, you know, close to the town it comes from, it's going to sound clear. It's all geography. But no, the internet in theory sounds pretty good no matter where you go. And Mark, thanks for taking us with you in your car. He says, hope to see you maybe on the return trip. That would be great. I wonder where Mark's going. I don't know. So we'll talk about Edmond, Oklahoma, because we know that that's where Mark is anchored. Sunny, 73 degrees in Edmond, Oklahoma, near Oklahoma City. Clouds with some sun this morning. More clouds for this afternoon. Possibility of showers and thunderstorms. High temperature around 85 today. Mostly cloudy night, down to 70. And then tomorrow, scattered thunderstorms in the morning. Cloudy late in the day. The storms may include some strong, gusty winds. High temperature tomorrow, once again, near 85. Now, Heather Bailey Buonaconte in Ludlow, Massachusetts says, good morning, dear friends. Checking in from my home office today after a New England weather weekend. So perfect, it should have come with its own theme music. Unfortunately for our employers, Martini in the Morning's 20th anniversary soiree is all we can think about. Travel plans are underway, excitement levels are irrational, and like Paul Revere before us, we proudly claim the New Englanders are coming. The New Englanders are coming. Hollywood has been warned. We're too old to make good decisions, but young enough to recover. Keep calm, stock up on the bourbon, and maybe the Advil. I think Heather is planning on parting with us. Monday, September 28th, Catalina Jazz Club in Hollywood. It is a celebration of 20 years on the internet, playing the greatest songs ever written for you. It's also a little chance to pat our pocketbooks a little bit and maybe make up for the occasional shortfall from our ad revenue and our subscriber money. So it also helps us keep the music playing. So that's, you know, good for all of us. Let's see, Ludlow, Massachusetts, showers in the vicinity, 66 currently. Cloudy periods of rain off and on, high 72 today. Showers and thunderstorms tonight, down to 62. And tomorrow, rain showers early with overcast skies later in the day and a high temperature of 77. Here in Boise, Idaho, the town that Mark, Mark Welch just whizzed through on I-84. Boise, Idaho, sunny, 53 degrees right now. Sunny, high around 90 today. Clear tonight, down to 58. Tomorrow, sunny skies, very warm, high of 96 degrees. 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

Just past 7 a.m. in the West, it's Martini in the Morning, celebrating 20 years, playing the greatest songs ever written online, around the clock, and around the world just for you. 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

0: 7:09 in the West. It's Ela Cassidy with London Symphony and Autumn Leaves. On Martini in the Morning.com, those autumn leaves will be just about ready to start falling about the time we celebrate our 20th anniversary, Monday, June 28th, Kelly and the Jazz Club in Hollywood. We just started summer, so we got a whole season to work on putting the show together, putting the party together, making travel plans, and getting ready for fall and the celebration of our 20th anniversary, playing the coolest, swingingest, most romantic music on the radio just for you. 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

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It's martiniinthemorning.com. Brad Martini Chambers. Hopefully, Mother Miriam back with us on the radio from her broadcast boudoir in Southern California tomorrow. Here's Tony Bennett.

0: 726 in the West. Tony Desir, so talented, along with Katie Georgie, I think is her name. Katie, C-A-I-T-Y. Georgie is G-Y-O-R-G-Y. Interesting spelling. I can't give you anything but love. Great song. And Tony is just famous for those amazing big band arrangements. He is so good at it. All right, it's Martini in the Morning, 726 in the West. Just sent Al the Engineer a note to see if he and Jeff Morrison have started working on that last piece of equipment we need to replace so that not only so we can get Mother Miriam's studio back in the air, but also, hopefully, this piece of equipment enables our long-lost presenters, Harry Young and Michelle Bridell and Randy Taylor, to name a few. Hopefully, this will get them back in the air. And we've got our fingers crossed. There was a piece of equipment we had here in Boise that apparently there was a conflict between this equipment, and it didn't work with some versions of the Apple OS. And Harry and Al, in their own studios, both use Apple. So hopefully that's fixed too, but Al hasn't responded, so I don't know if he's up yet. We'll find out, and we'll broadcast live from Al the Engineer's living room and broadcast facility Wednesday, Thursday, and Friday. And Wednesday, we'll have an interesting conversation. Always interesting when she comes in. Holly Foster Wells, Peggy Lee's granddaughter, who keeps the torch burning for Miss Peggy Lee and her music and her personality, her interest. Very interesting life Peggy Lee led. We'll talk to Holly about their brand new release. It's called Too Marvelous for Words. Got a cut from that coming up here very soon. And but again, we're really looking forward to seeing Holly Foster Wells in the studio Wednesday with Al at Al the Engineer's living room and broadcast facility in Studio City, California. Got a Michael Bublé double play coming up next. Diana Washington, Diana Krall, Nat King Cole, Bobby Darin, Harry Connick Jr. all ahead on Martini in the Morning. Good morning to Joe Benavent, already sending in his twin spin suggestions, which is actually good because I gotta start putting the twin spins together today because I'll be traveling tomorrow back down to L.A. So, Joe, thank you very much, and a very apropos twin spin, I might add. Sunny, 63 degrees right now in Beaumont, California. Sunny, high near 90 today. Clear skies down to 57 tonight. Tomorrow, sunny and continued very warm with a high of 94. Joe, just keep those martini glasses chilled. You'll be fine. Savannah, Georgia, good morning. Michael Knudsen, mostly cloudy. Jim Vizignani just texted me and said, holy crap. Holy crap, what? Mostly cloudy and 85 degrees right now. Savannah, Georgia, the feels like temperature 96. Love that humidity. Increasing clouds, showers arriving this afternoon, high temperature 93. Few clouds tonight, down to 76. Partly cloudy tomorrow and a high of 91 in Savannah, Georgia. Here, now my phone's going crazy. Oh, Jim said, we might finally hear Harry because I mentioned that our long-lost presenters actually may be back. The technology required to do what we do, especially having the Harry and Michelle and Randy do their shows from their own home studio, that technology exists, but it's very expensive. It's just now that, like this one thing that we installed here in Boise, and we're putting a matching piece of equipment in Mother Miriam's studio today, is just now reached the point where the technology is within reach for us. Let's just say that. Let's see. Here in Boise, Idaho, sunny, 54. Now let's hit the refresh button because I think it's warmed up a little bit. Yeah, sunny and 61 degrees in Boise, Idaho. Sunny, high near 90 today. The floating season, by the way, opened on Saturday. That means you can get your inner tube and float the Boise River. The water might still be a little chilly, but floating season has arrived. Nevertheless, yours truly, I've never floated the Boise River. I think it's time. Clear tonight, down to 58, sunny tomorrow, and a high of 96 degrees. 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

0: 8 a.m. on the west coast of the United States. Carly Simon on martiniinthemorning.com, celebrating 20 years playing the coolest, swingiest, most romantic music on the radio just for you. 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So last break, I started getting texts. I'm getting texts because I'm on the same text thread as Al the Engineer and Jeff Morrison, our IT guru. They're working on the last piece of equipment, hopefully, for this upgrade we've been working on for the last few months. And hopefully, hopefully that will get Mother Marion back in the air with us tomorrow. And hopefully that will give her enough time to get rested and get back to full strength. But anyway, last time, some of those texts were from Jim Vizignani in Rochester, New Hampshire. Jim said, "Holy crap, we may finally hear Harry." Harry Young is one of our long-lost presenters. Harry was on the air for a long time with us. And then when we moved the studio to Boise, we thought that getting Harry and everybody connected in their home studios was going to be relatively easy. There was an easier way to do it, but it was really expensive, and we just didn't have the wherewithal to make it happen. Finally, the price for some of the equipment has come way down, and that's the piece of equipment that Alan and Jeff Morrison are configuring right now is the last piece of that puzzle, we hope. So, yes, holy crap, we may actually hear Harry. I know it's got to be boring just hearing my voice on the radio 24/7. So hopefully this is all... hopefully it's all going to come to fruition. Sunny, 76 degrees right now, Rochester, New Hampshire. Partly cloudy early today, becoming cloudy with periods of rain this afternoon. High temperature 77, so you're almost there. Cloudy nights, rain, 58 for a low. Tomorrow, rain showers early, overcast the rest of the day, and a high temperature of 76. That's Rochester, New Hampshire. Thank you, Jim, for that. Holy crap. Let's see. Oh, I got an email this morning from our buddy Stuart Taylor. And it's Stuart Taylor II, by the way. He's in St. Paul. I know I don't say this right. He won't tell me how to say it. Maybe he doesn't know how. You know, he hasn't lived in France all that long. They retired, moved to France. It's St. Paul, Sur-Tournois, Pas-de-Calais, France. Maybe? He said, "Hanging with Martini in the morning for another hour or so. I had thought the California DMV chat service started at 7. He said 0700. He's been around the military a lot. 0700 PDT, Pacific Daylight Time. It's 8. Need to acquire proof of my driving test from 1972 for the French so they won't classify me as a learner all over again." He said, "By the way, it's a toasty 92 degrees Fahrenheit here. We are melting, headed to triple digits later in the week." Wow. Yeah, warm. A lot of places finally realizing it's summer. Summer arrived over the weekend. And in that place in France, sunny, 89 degrees. It feels like temperature 100 degrees Fahrenheit. Few passing clouds tonight, low down to 67. Tomorrow, sunny and hot. High temperature, 94 degrees Fahrenheit. Here in Boise, Idaho, let's see how much it's warmed in the last hour. Sunny and 65 degrees. Sunny with a high near 90 today. Clear skies, low down to 58. And tomorrow, mostly sunny, continued very warm, and a high of 96 degrees. 8:03 in the West. Tickets on sale for our 20th anniversary party coming up Monday, September 28th, Catalina Jazz Club in Hollywood. 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Lots of ways to get your tickets. Whatever you do, get them. Not only do we have a very, very entertaining night ahead of us on Monday, September 28th, but also hopefully there'll be a little profit from the show, and that will meet any shortfall between subscriptions and ad revenue, so we can keep the music playing for you. Harry Connick Jr. next.
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Louis Armstrong, Mac the Knife, 821 in the West. It's Martini in the Morning, celebrating 20 years of playing the greatest songs ever written online around the clock and around the world. Just for you. Linda Ronstadt, Aaron Neville, Robert Palmer. You know, it's pretty amazing the number of contemporary artists that have, at least at one point or another in their recording career, they have done songs in the Great American Songbook. And certainly Aaron Neville is no exception, and Robert Palmer as well. Billie Holiday also coming up. George Benson, there's another example. Tony Bennett and Queen Latifah, I think it is. Yeah. And just a whole bunch of music on the way. Something you'd like to hear, use a request link or just check in. Either way, let us know who you are and where you're listening to Martini in the Morning. Brett Bailey, good morning in Newport Beach, California. June Bloom. You know, June is kind of almost over. So maybe, I don't know. Maybe you won't have, we don't have a nickname for August for that crap in the coastal layer or the marine layer that floats in. Anyway, cloudy and 64 degrees in Newport Beach, California. Partial clearing this afternoon, high 69, partly cloudy this evening, becoming cloudy after midnight, same old cycle, low down to 62, cloudy tomorrow, partial afternoon clearing, and a high of 71. Brett and Lisa, enjoy that in Newport Beach, California. Margie McNeil McIntosh checks in from Wolfville, Nova Scotia, Canada. Beautiful place. We get to see that when we watch Sullivan's Crossing, the Canadian show that has become very popular in the

And let's see, Wolfville, partly cloudy and 69 degrees right now. I forget, Marty told me how far Wolfville is from where Sullivan's Crossing is shot. That's a beautiful area, that part of Nova Scotia. Cloudy today, high near 70. Cloudy tonight with a slight chance of rain showers, low down to 54. Tomorrow, rain is likely with a high temperature of 64 degrees. Quite a bit of rain, actually, from the looks of it. Here in Boise, Idaho, sunny skies, 66 degrees right now. Sunny, high up to 90 today. Clear down to 58 tonight. Tomorrow, sunny, continued very warm, and a high temperature of 96 degrees. 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
0: Gita's just fine.

Miss Peggy Lee on MartiniInTheMorning.com from a brand new release that came out a week ago this past Friday. It was called Too Marvelous for Words. We'll talk to the lady who really calls the shots, the Peggy Lee Enterprises, and that's Peggy Lee's granddaughter. Holly Foster Wells will be in the studio with us on Wednesday. We'll be at Al the Engineer's living room and broadcast facility. Holly Foster Wells with us on Wednesday. Also Wednesday, noon to 2 Pacific, we'll be at Vitello's in Studio City, California for lunch. It's our June 2 martini lunch, and it happens to be Mother Miriam's 88th birthday. So come celebrate with us. Celebrate Mother Miriam's birthday and her return to MartiniInTheMorning.com. That's all on Wednesday. We start out at Al the Engineer's living room and broadcast facility Wednesday morning. Special guest Peggy Lee's granddaughter, Miss Peggy Lee, her granddaughter Holly Foster Wells, and lunch at Vitello's to celebrate Mother Miriam's 88th birthday. We'd love to see you there. Chuck Gerton, good morning in Linwood, Washington. Sunny, 63 degrees. Last summer in Linwood, Washington, sunshine, 79 for a high today. Partly cloudy tonight, down to 61. Partly cloudy tomorrow, at a high of 81. Holy Toledo. Mark Johnson, good morning in Lake Elmo, Minnesota. Mostly sunny skies, few clouds here and there, 72 current temperature. Sun and partly cloudy still this afternoon, high 76. Partly cloudy tonight and a low, So the high today, 76 with partly cloudy skies. Partly cloudy tonight, down to 54. Tomorrow, partly cloudy with afternoon showers or thunderstorms, gusty winds and small hail possible, 73. For a high tomorrow in Lake Elmo, Minnesota. Mark Johnson, thank you for checking in here in Boise, Idaho. It's warming up. Going to be very summerish today. Sunny, 69 right now. Sunny and a high around 90 today. Clear skies tonight, down to 58. Tomorrow, mostly sunny and continued very warm with a high of 96 degrees. 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

0: 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Broadway star Joseph Leo Berry and Stand By Me, 9:13 in the West. Celebrity birthdays coming up. Thanks to Brian Duff, the official number two Dean Martin fan of the world, for filling in for Mother Miriam on celebrity birthday research. Some news this morning. Clive Davis, who signed, among others, Bruce Springsteen and Whitney Houston, has passed away. 94 years old he was. He also signed Steve Tyrell to be Rod Stewart's producer. Clive Davis has done a lot. He discovered Barry Manilow back in the day. And that's a significant passing in this in the music business. Clive Davis, gone 94 years old today. All right, some celebrity birthdays here this morning. Al the engineer and Jeff Morrison, our IT guru, are working feverishly to get Mother Miriam that last the last piece of the puzzle, last piece of equipment that we think we need to replace to get everything back to normal and get Mother Miriam back broadcasting live from a broadcast boudoir in Southern California. And with any luck, get Harry, our long-lost presenters, Harry Young and Michelle Burdell and Randy Taylor and others, get them back on the air. This could be the last step. So Godspeed, Al the engineer, and Jeff, our IT guru, Jeff Morrison, thank you for your help. Monday birthdays on the celebrity scale. Billy Wilder, who was an American filmmaker, made Stalag 17, Some Like It Hot, The Last Weekend, The Apartment. Billy Wilder, born in the state in 1906. Elizabeth Taylor's third husband, Mike Todd, was born in the state in 1909. Johnny Jacobson, he was a famous TV announcer. Tell them what they want, Jim. Something like that. I don't know. He was born on this date in 1916. Bill Blass, fashion designer, born on this date in 1922. Says here he dressed Nancy Reagan. Wonder how Ronald felt about that. Ralph Waite, remember him? He was, wasn't he the dad on the Waltons? Yeah. And later got involved in politics. Ralph Waite, born on this date in 1928. Dianne Feinstein was born in the state in 1933. She served in the U.S. Senate for a long time. Chris Christopherson, born in the state in 1936. Ed Bradley was born in the state in 1941. Remember him from 60 Minutes? Let's see. Who else? American journalist and political commentator, was with ABC, and I think he's with Fox now, right? Britt Hume, 82 years old. Pistol Pete Maravich, born in the state in 1947. Songwriter and producer and performer Todd Rundgren was born, or is, he's still around. He's 78 today. Alan Osmond, one of the Osmond brothers, born on this date in 1949. Senator Elizabeth Warren is 77 today, as is Meryl Streep. She's 77 years old today. Cyndi Lauper, 73. Freddie Prinz, remember him? Actor and comedian, born on this date in 1954. Aaron Brockovich, not Julia Roberts, but the real one, is 66 today. Let's see, who else? 1971, Kurt Warner, the Pro Football Hall of Fame quarterback and now play-by-play guy, I guess. He's on TV. Kurt Warner, 55 today. Carson Daly on the Today Show and, of course, on the NBC's The Voice. Carson Daly is 53 today. It was your birthday. Happy birthday from all of us at Martini in the Morning, 9:17 in the West. Got a Michael Bublé double play coming up next on the official station of the Bublé Nation, MartiniInTheMorning.com.
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1: Come on, let's have a drink.
0: You insist?
1: It's 2:45. There's no one in the place except you and me. Set them up, Joe. You know, John, I got a little story that you ought to know. Wait till you hear about this. We're drinking, my friend, to the end of a brief episode. I'm telling you, that's what happened. Make it one for my baby and one more for the road. Here's to you.
2: Cheers. 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

0: Jennifer Hudson on the Two Martini Lunch from martiniinthemorning.com from his album True Love, a celebration of Cole Porter, Harry Connick Jr. on Martini in the Morning.
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0: Connick Jr. on the 2 Mark CD launch. We're celebrating 20 years of playing the greatest songs ever written online, around the clock, and around the world. 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We'd love to have you be there. 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It's the 2 Martini Lunch. Peggy Lee, new release out just a little over a week ago called Too Marvelous for Words. We'll talk to her granddaughter, Holly Foster Wells, about that Wednesday from Al the Engineer's living room and broadcast facility in L.A. Miss Peggy Lee up next.
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0: Miss Peggy Leaf, Too Marvelous for Words. I'm Martini in the Morning, Two Martini Lunch, pair from Michael Feinstein, this one with Roseanne Cash from Feinstein Country.
1: How glad the many millions of Annabelles and Lillians would be.

0: Michael Feinstein, Ray Maryland and Alan Bergman and Johnny Mandel song. Where do you start? On Martini in the Morning, that wrapped up the two martini lunch, but the music continues. Nat King Cole up next on Martini in the Morning.
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I got rhythm, I got music, I got my gal who could ask for anything more. 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Old man trouble, I don't mind him, you won't find him around my door. I got starlight, I got sweet dreams,

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